0: Santo, Holy Spirit. 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
1: Surely we have resisted your word several times.
0: Tenemos la tendencia de quedarnos con lo que hablaste.
1: We have the tendency to stay with what you have already said.
0: Y por atender eso pierdo de vista lo que estás hablando hoy.
1: And for learning that I lose my sight in what you're saying today.
0: Si tú crees que has hecho eso, yo te invito a que te pongas de pie para pedirle perdón al Señor.
1: If you believe you've done this, please stand up so you can ask forgiveness.
0: Con los ojos cerrados todos.
1: With your eyes closed, everyone.
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1: And where you are right now.
0: Habla con tu padre.
1: Talk with your father.
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1: Ask forgiveness for having done it.
0: Padre,
1: Father,
0: te doy gracias porque un día hablaste conmigo.
1: I give you thanks because one day you spoke to me.
0: Quitaste tantos velos de ceguera de mis ojos.
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0: Más te doy gracias también porque no dejaste nunca de hablar.
1: And I give you thanks because you never stopped speaking.
0: Pero yo sí dejé de escuchar muchas veces.
1: But I stopped listening several times.
0: Y le puse importancia de acuerdo a mi corazón de lo que yo escuchaba.
1: And I gave importance in my heart to what I heard.
0: Te pido perdón por haber hecho eso.
1: I ask you forgiveness for having done that.
0: Espíritu Santo, quiero que me hables.
1: Holy Spirit, I want you to speak to me.
0: Hoy día.
1: Today.
0: Y mañana.
1: And tomorrow.
0: Y cada día.
1: And every single day.
0: Yo propongo en mi corazón escucharte atentamente.
1: I propose in my heart to hear you every single day.
0: Quiero hacerlo.
1: I want to do it.
0: Hazme oírte.
1: Make me hear you.
0: Quiero escucharte.
1: I want to hear you.
0: Me doy cuenta de que por el mismo trabajo que tengo.
1: I recognize that because of the job I have.
0: Muchas veces dejo de prestar atención a tu voz.
1: Many times I don't pay attention to your voice.
0: Perdóname.
1: Forgive me.
0: Perdóname.
1: Forgive me.
0: Te pido perdón por la tradición que ha reemplazado la revelación.
1: I ask you forgiveness for the tradition that has overcome revelation.
0: ¿Te he ofendido a ti?
1: I have offended you.
0: Puedo ver que tú hablas hoy.
1: I can see that you speak today.
0: Que nunca dejaste de hablar.
1: And you have never stopped speaking.

0: Y le activamos ese día.
1: And we activated him that day.
0: Y yo lo llamé, yo le dije, pastor.
1: And I called him pastor.
0: El presidente está en tu pueblo.
1: The president is in your
0: sí,
1: town.
0: Sí, hermana, ¿qué hay que hacer?
1: Yes, yes, sister. What do I have to do?
0: Darle una vela.
1: Give him a candle.
0: No sé cómo vas a hacer.
1: I don't know how you're gonna do it.
0: Pero tú vas y le entregas la vela.
1: But you're gonna give him a candle.
0: Y este chico le entregó en la mano al presidente de la
1: And
0: República una vela.
1: Gave the president directly in his hand the candle.
0: Le explicó qué era.
1: He explained to him what it
0: le
1: was.
0: Dijo, mire, los hijos de Dios.
1: He told him the sons of God.
0: Hoy estamos proclamando.
1: We are proclaiming today.
0: Que sea la luz.
1: That be the light.
0: Así que yo le entrego esta vela.
1: So I give you this candle.
0: Porque hoy el Señor va a establecer luz.
1: Because today the Lord is going to establish
0: y él
1: light.
0: Dijo, sí, sí, sí, buenísima la luz. Sí, yo quiero
1: esa luz. Yes, yes, yes, that's good. I want one. I want one.
0: Así que eso es lo que ha estado haciendo el Señor.
1: So that's what the Lord has been doing.

0: significaba,
1: and although we couldn't live absolutely in what that meant,
0: nos esforzábamos en eso.
1: We made an effort in doing that.
0: Por cerca de 2 años simplemente nos reunimos en mi casa, mi familia y yo.
1: For around 2 years, my family and I got together in my house.
0: Y lentamente, sin que yo nunca hiciera ningún esfuerzo,
1: and without making a big effort,
0: Dios empezó a traer personas a mi casa.
1: God started to bring people to my house.
0: Yo no quería levantar una congregación.
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0: Porque vivía a 2 cuadras de la antigua iglesia.
1: Because I lived 2 blocks away from the old church.
0: Yo no tenía ninguna intención de competir con ellos.
1: My intention was not to compete with them.
0: Era muy incómodo para mí.
1: It was really uncomfortable for me.
0: De hecho, nosotros queríamos que la gente no vuelva.
1: We wanted the people to not come back.
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1: But people started to come back.
0: Y en cosa de 2-3 meses,
1: and in 2 or 3 months,
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1: We didn't fit in our house.
0: Se sentaban en las sillas que teníamos disponibles.
1: They sat down in the chairs that we had available.
0: En las gradas.
1: On the steps.
0: Teníamos a los niños en el patio.
1: We had the children in the yard.
0: Y la gente al irse dejaba dinero en una canasta que usábamos para poner pan en antes un panero.
1: And people, when they started to leave, they left money in a basket we had, and that basket was specially for bread.
0: No queríamos una iglesia.
1: We did not want a church.
0: Yo le decía, Señor, yo no soy pastor, yo no quiero ser pastor.
1: And I said, Lord, I'm not a pastor. I don't want to be a pastor.
0: Pero habíamos dicho que íbamos a obedecer.
1: But we said that we were going to obey.
0: En todo ese tiempo, Dios empezó a abrir una puerta muy impresionante.
1: God started to open a door which was really impressive.
0: Y esto vino a consecuencia de un incidente que para nosotros fue el antes y el después.
1: And this came as a result of something that was before and after.
0: En ese tiempo, una de nuestras hijas,
1: at that time, one of our daughters,
0: mi segunda hija,
1: my second daughter,
0: se murió en la cuna.
1: Died in her crib.
0: Estaba durmiendo y tenía 4 meses de edad y dejó de respirar.
1: She was 4 months old. She was in her crib sleeping and she stopped breathing.
0: Cuando yo fui a atenderla, mi hija estaba azul.
1: When I went to see her, she was blue.
0: Tenía sus labios azules, sus dedos azules.
1: Her lips were blue, her fingers were blue.
0: Y era una muñequita en mis manos.
1: And she was a doll in my hands.
0: Mi esposa lloraba y gritaba.
1: My wife screamed, cried.
0: Y yo trataba de ver cómo revivirla.
1: And I wanted to resuscitate her.
0: Tenía 4 meses.
1: She was 4 months old.
0: Después de 8 minutos interminables.
1: After 8 unstoppable minutes.
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1: It seemed like an eternity for me.
0: La bebé empezó a respirar de nuevo.
1: The baby started to breathe again.
0: Cuando la llevamos al médico.
1: When we took her to the doctor.
0: Y le hicieron las pruebas para ver cómo estaba su cerebro.
1: And they tested her brain to see what had happened.
0: El médico decía,
1: es
0: imposible que haya estado tanto tiempo sin oxígeno.
1: It's impossible that she was so much time without oxygen.
0: Ha debido ser 2 minutos o 3.
1: Should have been 2 minutes or 3 minutes maximum.
0: Mi esposo y yo sabíamos cuánto tiempo pasó.
1: My wife and I knew how long it had been.
0: Pasaron los 7 minutos.
1: 7 minutes had passed.
0: 8 minutos quizás.
1: 8 minutes.
0: Ella vivió.
1: She lived.
0: Pero eso dejó una señal de temor muy fuerte en nosotros.
1: But that left a sign of fear in us.
0: No sabíamos qué estaba pasando.
1: We did not know what was happening.
0: Tiempo después,
1: and a time after that,
0: ella sufrió un accidente.
1: She suffered an accident.
0: Ella tenía 14 meses.
1: She was 14 months old.
0: Era una chiquitita y un domingo me acompañó a la tienda a comprar pan.
1: She was a baby and she accompanied me on Sunday to buy bread.
0: Y mientras yo estaba recibiendo el pan,
1: and while I was receiving the bread,
0: accidentalmente su hermana la hizo caer.
1: Her sister accidentally made her trip.
0: Era un poquito mayor que ella.
1: She was a little older than her.
0: Y la bebé cayó de cabeza sobre el cemento.
1: And the baby fell face down on the floor on the cement.
0: Y quedó inconsciente.
1: And she was unconscious.
0: Yo recuerdo que fui a la casa, trataba de encender un auto viejo que tenía.
1: And I went home to start an old car I had.
0: Pero era un auto que funcionaba cuando él quería funcionar.
1: But the car worked when it wanted to work.
0: Y ese día no quiso funcionar.
1: And that day the car did not want to work.
0: En el proceso, un hermano que estaba por yéndose a su casa, me prestó su auto.
1: And during that, during this

0: time, a brother that was going to his place lent me his car.
1: Fue una hermana en realidad, una mujer.
0: It was a sister.
1: Tomé el auto y nos fuimos hasta la casa del pediatra.
0: And I took the car and we went to the pediatrician's house.
1: Habían pasado cerca de 45 minutos hasta
0: About
1: eso.
0: 45 minutes had passed.
1: Y estando en la casa del pediatra ya otra vez despertó.
0: And being at the pediatrician's house, she woke up again.
1: Le hicieron pruebas de esa semana.
0: They did some tests on her that week.
1: Y vieron que toda la parte de la corteza cerebral estaba irritada.
0: And they saw that the cortex of the brain was irritated.
1: Nos dijo que deberíamos darle un medicamento hasta que ella tenga 13 o 14 años de edad.
0: And they told us that we had to give her a medication until she was 13 or 14 years old.
1: Para prevenir que ella no tenga convulsiones después.
0: To prevent having prevent her from having seizures.
1: O epilepsia.
0: Or epilepsy.
1: Entonces esa noche,
0: so that night,
1: nosotros le dimos unas gotitas en su boca.
0: We gave her some drops in her mouth.
1: 14 meses.
0: 14 months old.
1: Era muy chiquita porque ella nació de 8 meses para el colmo.
0: She was really small, and to sum up, she was born when she was 8 months old.
1: Y cuando le damos las gotas, ella empezó a convulsionar.
0: And when we gave her the drops, she started to have a seizure.
1: Nos asustamos mucho con mi esposa.
0: We got really scared with my wife.
1: No había un pastor a quien llamarle.
0: We had no pastor to call.
1: No teníamos un consejero.
0: We had no counselor.
1: Simplemente nos tiramos al piso a llorar.
0: We started to cry on the floor.
1: Y le voy a explicar por qué lloraba.
0: And I'm going to tell you why.
1: ¿Por qué nos angustiábamos?
0: And I'm going to tell you why we felt so scared.
1: Porque no sabíamos si era un ataque del diablo.
0: Because we did not know it was an attack from the devil.
1: O que Dios quería probar nuestra fe.
0: Or that the Lord wanted to test our faith.
1: O que estábamos bajo maldición por haber dejado la iglesia.
0: Or that we were under curse because we had left the church.
1: Porque había escuchado cada tontería.
0: Because I had heard so many stupid things.
1: Que no sabía qué estaba pasando.
0: That we did not know what had happened.
1: Y yo me miraba frente a un espejo.
0: And I looked at myself in a mirror.
1: Y pensaba en 80 personas que se metían en mi casa cada semana.
0: And I thought about 80 people that entered my house.
1: Para que yo les predique el evangelio.
0: So that I could preach to them the gospel.
1: Y aquí está mi hija.
0: And here is my daughter.
1: En mi cama.
0: In my bed.
1: Convulsionando.
0: Having a seizure.
1: Y yo no tengo la más remota idea.
0: And I had no idea.
1: De qué es lo que le está pasando.
0: Of what was happening to her.
1: ¿Sabe qué vino a mi mente y a mi corazón?
0: You know what came to my mind and my heart?
1: ¿Cómo yo puedo guiar otras personas?
0: How can I guide other people?
1: Si yo no sé qué está pasando.
0: If I don't know what is happening.
1: Yo le dije a mi esposa, ¿sabes qué?
0: I told my wife, you know what?
1: Es mejor parar con esto.
0: It's better to stop here.
1: Yo no puedo pararme frente a la gente.
0: I can't stand in front of the people.
1: Y decirles, esta es la voluntad de Dios.
0: And tell them, this is the will of God.
1: Sin saber qué está pasando con mi hija.
0: When I don't know what's happening with my daughter.
1: Cuando ella nació, casi murió.
0: When she was born, she almost died.
1: Nació de una forma muy traumática.
0: She was born in a very traumatic way.
1: Tuvo que entrar directo a incubadora.
0: She had to be in a incubator.
1: Luego dejó de respirar a los 4 meses.
0: She stopped breathing when she was 4 months old.
1: Luego casi se parte la cabeza.
0: She almost broke her head open.
1: Bueno, ella estaba tocando el piano hace un rato.
0: She was playing the piano just a while ago.
1: Quiero que entienda algo.
0: I want you to understand something.
1: Yo creo que en la vida vamos a sufrir.
0: I believe that during our life we are going to suffer.
1: Jesús dijo de que vamos a tener aflicciones.
0: Jesus said that we are going to have afflictions.
1: Lo digo fácil.
0: I'm going to say it in an easy way.
1: Van a venir tiempos malos.
0: Bad times are going to come.
1: Pero no creo que eso sea tan malo.
0: But I don't think that is going to be that bad.
1: Como no saber por qué pasan las cosas.
0: As to not know why things happen.
1: Creo que lo más angustioso es no saber por qué.
0: I think that the things that worry us most is to not know why things happen.
1: Si es pecado, te arrepientes.
0: If it's a sin, well, you just repent.
1: Si es el diablo, lo reprendes.
0: If it's the devil, you rebuke him.
1: Pero cuando no sabes qué pasa,
0: but when you don't know what is happening,
1: ¿qué haces?
0: What do you do?
1: Me había convertido hace 12, 14 años.
0: I had accepted Christ 12, 14 years ago.
1: Salí de la misión como pastor.
0: I left the mission as a pastor.
1: Entendía lenguas.
0: I understood tongues.
1: Era maestro.
0: I was a teacher.
1: Y no sabía qué le estaba pasando a mi hija.
0: And I didn't know what was happening to my daughter.
1: Y otra vez volvió delante de mí una imagen.
0: And an image came in front of me.
1: La imagen de lo que se describe en el libro de Hechos.
0: What is described in the book of Acts.
1: Yo veo un grupo de personas.
0: I see a group of people.
1: que fueron llamados por Dios
0: that were called by God,
1: para ir allá
0: to go there,
1: para hacer cosas tremendas
0: to do tremendous things,
1: aún para morir
0: even to die.
1: Veo un Pablo que se sube a un barco
0: I see Paul, a Paul that gets on a boat,
1: y él sabe que va a ir a sufrir
0: and he knows that he's going to suffer.
1: No solo eso, sabe que el barco va a hundirse
0: but he also know that he knows that the ship is going to sink.
1: A pesar de eso él se sube al barco
0: but even knowing that he gets on the ship.
1: Y cuando el barco encalla
0: and when the boat starts to sink,
1: él dice, no se preocupen, yo les dije.
0: He says, don't worry, I told you guys.
1: Pero ninguno va a morir.
0: None of you are going to die.
1: Y sabe, ninguno murió.
0: And you know what? None of them died.
1: O sea, no veo gente en el libro de Hechos.
0: I don't see people in the book of Acts
1: que parezcan ángeles.
0: That seem like angels.
1: No veo gente que flota.
0: I don't see people who float.
1: Veo gente como nosotros.
0: I see people like you and I
1: que sufre muchísimo.
0: That suffer a lot.
1: Pero que entiende por qué.
0: But they understand why.
1: El evangelio que ellos tenían,
0: the gospel that they had,
1: les permitía entender lo que estaban viviendo.
0: Allowed them to understand what they were living.
1: Pablo le habla de los misterios de Dios.
0: Paul talks about the mysteries of God.
1: ¿Está de acuerdo conmigo?
0: Do you agree with me?
1: Dice que él ha visto los misterios de Dios.
0: He says that he saw the mysteries of God.
1: Y no solo eso, los enseña en sus 14 cartas.
0: He teaches them in his 14 letters.
1: Pero también él sabe por qué está sufriendo.
0: But he also knows why he is suffering.
1: Sabe por qué tiene problema en los ojos.
0: He knows why he has that problem in his eyes.
1: Sabe que está llegando en algún momento al final de su vida.
0: He knows that he's reaching the end of his life.
1: Él lo dice.
0: He says it.
1: Sé que el tiempo de mi sacrificio está cerca.
0: He says that the time of his sacrifice is very close.
1: Me doy cuenta de algo extraordinario.
0: And I noticed something very extraordinary.
1: Ellos estaban totalmente enterados.
0: They knew exactly.
1: Ellos sabían.
0: They knew
1: lo que les iba a acontecer.
0: What was going to happen to them.
1: Yo no tenía la más remota idea.
0: I had no clue
1: de lo que estaba pasando en mi vida.
0: Of what was happening in my life.
1: Ni mi familia.
0: Nor my family.
1: Entonces dije algo muy simple.
0: So I said something very simple.
1: O mi evangelio no es el mismo.
0: Or my gospel is not the same.
1: O yo no pasé por las experiencias que ellos pasaron.
0: Or I haven't gone through those experiences that they had to go through.
1: Porque yo no veo en mi vida
0: I don't see in my life
1: lo que veo en la vida de ellos.
0: What I see in their lives.
1: Y lo que me angustia es esto.
0: And what worries me is the following.
1: Que Jesús dijo
0: that Jesus said
1: que nosotros íbamos a hacer mayores cosas que las que Jesús hizo.
0: That we were going to do greater things than what Jesus did.
1: Entonces, por un simple sentido de, a ver, ¿cuál es la palabra? De honestidad.
0: And out of simple honesty,
1: yo dije, no puedo seguir predicando.
0: I said, I can't continue preaching.
1: ¿Qué voy a predicar?
0: What am I going to preach?
1: Y nos pusimos a tratar de conocer a Dios.
0: And we started to get to know the Lord.
1: Dios utilizó lo que le estaba pasando a mi hija.
0: God used what was happening to my daughter.
1: Para empezar a despertar en nosotros
0: to awaken in us
1: hambre de Él,
0: hunger of Him.
1: Decidimos no darle esa medicina.
0: We decided not to give her that medication.
1: Hoy día yo sé
0: and today I know
1: que las jóvenes que tienen convulsiones
0: that those young people that have seizures,
1: no las tienen por el golpe.
0: They don't suffer from the trauma,
1: sino por la medicina.
0: But because of the medication.
1: La medicina les provoca las convulsiones.
0: But that medication causes those seizures.
1: Nosotros fuimos a su médico y le dijimos, no le vamos a dar la medicina.
0: And we went to her doctor and we told her, we're not going to give her that medication.
1: El médico nos dijo, entonces, quiero que sepan que esa es su responsabilidad.
0: And the doctor told us, you know what? That is your responsibility.
1: Cuando ella tenga convulsiones,
0: whenever she suffers seizures,
1: no pueden venir a mí.
0: You cannot come to me.
1: Porque yo le estoy diciendo que deberían darle las gotas.
0: Because what I'm telling you is that you have to give her those drops.
1: Mi hija nunca tuvo convulsiones.
0: My daughter never suffered.

Hallelujah. Oh, we celebrate your goodness, God. We celebrate your goodness tonight. Hallelujah.